0: It's Backstage Country. Ashley McBride is your host this week. I'm Elena. I'm having the best time talking about Wild, the new album that just came out. And now I know your mama Martha is like your biggest champion.
1: She is. You've
0: said that many times. What does she think about Wild?
1: She absolutely adores it, especially the track Wild. And she thanked me for making her, casting her so pretty.
0: In the video.
1: In the video. The woman that we cast is a very beautiful woman, and my mother is gorgeous.
0: Yeah, she is.
1: So I knew she needed to be cast that way. So she loves the videos. She loves little baby Ashley, little teenage Ashley. She loves the way this record sounds. Songs like Hand Me Downs can be hard.
0: Yeah.
1: Just like it was on the last record, just like with Learn to Lie, that can be hard.
0: Yeah.
1: She's never let songs that can be hard to face affect me. She's always been very good at being like, I'm glad you told me that that song was on the record before I heard it on the record.
0: Okay, yeah.
1: She accepts her responsibility for all of the wonderful things and all of the harder to accept things. So she's just a rock star.
0: That has to just really make your relationship incredible too, to be able to have those moments where
1: to be able to look at somebody and go, I'm going to say something,
0: yeah,
1: and it's going to immediately hurt your feelings. And then for her response to be like, okay, and I will see you on the other side of that feeling.
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0: This is Ashley McBride, your co-host of Backstage Country this week. We've got more coming up.
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0: It's Backstage Country. Ashley McBride is here having so much fun talking about all the things, including the new album, Wild. And Ashley, I got to tell you, like, prepping for an Ashley McBride interview, the knowing there's a time limit is almost impossible because your layers as an artist are just so rich and so delicious. And, like, I feel like I could do a whole series on, like, each topic that I want to bring up. But got to kind of, like, you know, rein it in here. Yeah. But with how layered I see things and, like, these complicated layers too, I'm curious about how you see your artistry. Like, do you see a complicated layer? What is the legacy that you feel as though you're creating right now?
1: My number one, like, I shall not be moved, is I am who I sing I am.
0: I am who I sing I am.
1: That's absolutely right. And if I had a private jet, maybe I would use it, but I don't. I'm the lady of the highway. I live with my band in a bus. Yeah. More days of the year than I am home. I'm proud of it. I'm made for it. And it is what I will do until my lungs are no longer inflated. Mm-hmm. That's the most important thing, is it's, you can trust my records. You can trust our records because I am who I sing I am. And my band is that way too. And we try to keep things in check, that you're watching a drummer, a bass player, a utility player, a mandolin player. You're also watching a mechanic, the guy that worked at the deli, a fourth grade teacher, a barista, and a carpenter, and a girl who sang in bars since she was 19. So I want you to be able to see that too. That's why country music is so wonderful. It's regular people dealing with regular things in a way that rhymes and helps other regular people deal with their regular things.
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0: in the water. And we send what I'm assuming is the file, and we send it over. Mm. They hit play on the playback, and you hear Randall's voice go, "All right, water in the river." Somehow, the original work tape from the day they wrote it is what got sent to the individual responsible. So, right, totally shocking, and not shocking at all because it's Randall. All right, water in the river. And we were like,
1: yeah, what's it like?
0: And they're like, hey, buddy. Like, I feel him all over this record. It's cool. And he would love it that way.
1: Oh, that's right.
0: He'd be like, yeah, man, this ain't no hobby.
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5: I don't know if you were looking at me or not. You probably smile like that all the time. I don't mean to bother.

0: It's Backstage Country. Ashley McBride is your host this week. I'm Elena, and we are getting to talk about the new album, Wild, the songs on there. And earlier we were talking about the current single, What If We Don't? And there was a really sweet moment that you shared with everyone when this song went to radio, and you were the most added 75 stations, which is like biggest of your career,
1: biggest
0: right?
1: Biggest of my career.
0: Yeah, and I thought it was just such a beautiful, raw moment that you shared with all of us. And I kind of want to go back to that moment of when you found out that that happened and just like those emotions. Especially with this song.
1: We're such a feely group of people in country music that that was such a large showing of love. I individually FaceTimed every single member of my band and crew and told them. And when it was just at 60, that's what I told them. And then an hour later, I'm like, we're at 70. And then an hour later, I'm like, we're at 75. And everybody, of course, the guitar tech has a different response to it than the woman who wrote the song. But, you know, they're still like, yeah, way to go. I feel like it's the biggest moment for a single so far. And that deserved to have individual FaceTime for every single person so that I could look at you and say, good job.
0: Yeah. Mm-hmm. And then you FaceTimed us, basically.
1: Yeah,
0: right on Instagram.
1: Yeah.
0: But such a cool moment. If you haven't seen that video, backstagecountry.com. It's fabulous. Ashley, thank you.
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0: 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More than Willie Nelson tickets heading your way this morning. The schedule has come out for our Carolina Panthers for the season. And let me tell you, if the teams that we have on our schedule play anything like they did last year, now that does change from year to year, but if they do, we're in trouble.
1: oh, boy.
0: It's tough. It's not easy. Good news, we are starting to get some national attention again. Three national games. October the 4th, Detroit will be in town for Sunday night football. On October 29th, we head to Green Bay for Thursday night football. And then we have a Monday nighter on November 30th against rival Tampa Bay. So that game will be on a Monday night. So we have three of those. But besides our normal opponents that we play every single year, here's where it gets tough. We open on September 13th at home against the Chicago Bears.
2: Ow.
0: Good team last year.
1: Yeah.
0: We've got the Browns. Okay, that's my Browns. That's not usually a problem. Then we got Philadelphia, Green Bay, Denver, Baltimore, Minnesota, Cincinnati, Pittsburgh, and towards the end of the year, the Seattle Seahawks.
1: Okay.
2: All right.
0: Wow.
2: Got some work to do this year.
1: Yeah.
0: You know, well, hey, if you want to be the best, you got to beat the best. So we'll see how that all works.
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0: intoxicated, and that would be
1: Tanner. No, the horsey was drunk.
2: No, only the horse was drunk, yes. A University of California Berkeley study reveals that universities saw a surge in A grades after ChatGPT's late 22 debut. They studied about 500,000 grades over time and found 30% more A's in courses that were heavy on writing and coding. A minuses and B pluses dropped while A's rose. So ChatGPT very clearly helping people fine-tune. People do it all the time now.
1: Yeah, you're right.
2: I got a text apology from somebody not too long ago. And my wife got the same text apology. And we were talking yesterday, and I said, it feels like he had ChatGPT write that.
1: Yeah.
0: Mm-hmm.
2: Taylor Swift, if you haven't gotten a call from her, guys, you probably are not going to her wedding to Travis Kelce.
1: Hear that.
2: There's not going to be a save the date card. She's keeping it super secret. And the way she's telling people is by a phone call only.
1: Wow.
2: So
0: no text, right? Because I got a text yesterday said it's not Taylor. It wasn't her then, probably. Okay.
2: Well, I've got her number blocked after something that happened.
0: Okay. All right. If you, no call from Taylor, you're not going to the wedding. Keep that in mind, everybody.
3: 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You earn it.
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3: This one's from Melissa and Gaffney. She says, Captain Jim, are you in the loop?
4: Look, Melissa, I don't think it's good to be in the loop or out of the loop. Don't get me wrong. 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You know what I mean? Not my circus, not my monkeys.
0: Brave enough to ask Captain Jim? 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
10: Traffic flow really good on the interstates right now. You may see a crash clearing up on the shoulder, I-77 southbound around Woodlawn Road. Otherwise, pretty easy drive. Sharon Amity at Independence, injury crash working here. Looks like it's on Sharon Amity, not affecting Independence Boulevard inbound. Highway 51 at Alexander, an injury crash here brings out police, fire, and medic. A stall on Eastway Drive at Finchley, as well as Wilkinson at Tuckasegee.
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26: 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Here's your Channel 9 Severe Weather Center 9 forecast.
27: Good morning. I'm Channel 9 meteorologist Keith Monday. Kind of cool out there to start the day today. Grab the coats and jackets now. We warm up in the mid to upper 70s this afternoon. Gorgeous day ahead and a really great stretch of weather into the weekend. It's going to heat up mid 80s tomorrow, near 90 Sunday.
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2: 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But here we go. 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Back in 1995, on this day, Mr. Jackson, Alan Jackson, released this song, which became his 11th number one hit.

0: it's Tanner, and we will get you back to the biggest country hits in the Carolinas in 30 seconds, right after this quick look at traffic on Country 103.
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3: Well, I got some good news. We're going to be talking with a guy who is, well, you know, he's featured on one of the hottest TV shows going right now on Netflix. So, plus, he's got a country song. That's on the way in a matter of minutes. Also, here's some good news. And, you know, it seems to me like I've noticed this. Litter seems to be decreasing pretty quickly around this country. And right now, there is a recent report that came out that said litter across America has declined like by 34% since 2020. Now, we're still having some issues with especially waterways, areas through there, I guess. It's almost like vacation areas. People just, I think, go on vacation. They think they can just toss stuff. But people are much more considerate, it seems like, these days than they used to be when it comes to littering. Plus, a lot of availability of trash cans and places to put your litter instead of just throwing it on the ground. But, boy, I remember, and those of you that are too young, boy, if you were around like in the 70s at any time, oh, my goodness. Going down an interstate, it'd be like people just flicking cigarettes out, throwing cans out. It was really unbelievable back in those days. So it's gotten much better. That is some good news. Litter is down by quite a bit.
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0: 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Country 103.7, Carolina's a new country. Got some Willie Nelson tickets heading your way about 8:05. Be ready for those. But thrilled to have joining us this morning a young man who has a big day ahead of him here. Got a brand new song coming out today. He has been featured on one of the biggest TV shows of the season, the Love on the Spectrum on Netflix. His name is Tyler White, and he's joining us today on the Tanner in the Morning Show. Tyler, how you doing?
1: I'm doing wonderful. How are y'all?
2: We're doing good, buddy.
0: Tyler, listen, from what I understand, my friend, a lot of folks will know you from the Netflix show Love on the Spectrum, but a lot of folks are getting to know you really quickly for country music because you've got a song that we are going to premiere today, let everybody hear it, called Oh Yeah Baby. How did this all come about? Now, did you write this? Is this a song you did, or is it somebody else that wrote it?
1: Well, I co-wrote the song with Drew Trosslayer, Jeff Garrison, and Lee Thomas Miller, who's wrote with Jamie Johnson, Brad Paisley, Trace Atkins, Joe Nichols, Terry Clark, and of course, it's based on my catchphrase. I was known to say, oh yeah, a lot as a stem on the show. Then I added baby there to make it

0: more classic, Oh Yeah Baby. And then we just sat down and I realized I should probably do a song based on my catchphrase and the things I love about Madison, and we got it done in an hour.
1: Now, talking about Madison, now Madison, is Madison your fiance?
0: Yes, sir. We got engaged on season 4.
1: I know. My wife, as soon as I mentioned we'll be talking to Tyler White, she went, oh, Tyler from Love on the Spectrum. I love him and Madison.
0: Absolutely.
1: Listen, you were at the Grand Ole Opry recently, and I understand when you were there, they brought out a special guest for you to meet. Would you like to tell our listeners who you got to meet there?
0: Absolutely. I got to meet Randy Travis, and apparently this was a surprise to me at first because my dad took a video of us in downtown Plant City singing Deeper Than the Holler. I was singing it to Madison, and then Dylan Weldon came out, or actually he sent me an email and invited me to be on the podcast. And then last year when I was emceeing at CMA Fest, I did an ad for the Opry, and I found out that the podcast was going to be at the Opry. And then, little did I know, they were talking, and they agreed to have the podcast at the Opry on one condition, and that is for me to sing Deeper Than the Holler in the Circle. So I go out there, I sang it, and then just as I walked off the stage, the announcer, Mike Terry, says, "And now, ladies and gentlemen, Randy Travis." So he walked out there, surprised me. I'm just so starstruck. His family is so down to earth, and that was a special night, and I'm excited about coming back to the Opry so that way I can debut Oh Yeah Baby and another single that's coming out May 29th. Of course, Madison's going to be there, and that was a special moment.
1: It's funny, Tyler. We're talking with Tyler White from Love on the Spectrum, and he's got a brand new song called Oh Yeah Baby. The connections that you just mentioned that are really connected to us here in Charlotte, North Carolina, where WSOC is located. Mike Terry, you mentioned the announcer at the Grand Ole Opry. Mike Terry used to work on the air here at WSOC. Wow. Randy Travis is, of course, from right here, very close to us, Randy Travis. So a lot of cool connections here with North and South Carolina, my friend. And also, I understand another connection we have with you is you're a big NASCAR fan.
0: Absolutely. I love NASCAR.
1: All right. Who's your driver?
0: Well, I grew up a Jeff Gordon fan, and I like Kyle Larson, Chase Elliott, William Byron, and I also did an ad with Choice Hotels. So I also like Connor Zilich as well, the Trackhouse guys. Anybody that drives a Chevy, I'm a fan of.
1: He's a Chevy guy. Okay. Yep. All right. I understand. Releasing the new song, you got that going on. Now, what are the plans here going further here with Tyler White? Are you planning on doing some touring, maybe performing with some other artists?
0: Well, I don't know quite yet. All I know is I've got the Opry. I'm going to be singing and emceeing at CMA Fest. And I know my team here in Nashville is working on some stuff for me as well. So we'll just wait and see what happens.
1: Well, I'll tell you, you got a great start, and the song really is fantastic. Tyler, being that you're, well, became basically famous from the Netflix series Love on the Spectrum about folks with autism, is there anything you'd like to pass along that maybe somebody's listening right now, maybe some parents with a child with autism or somebody with autism that's listening? Any words of advice you'd like to give to those folks?
0: With hard work, perseverance, determination, positive attitude, and faith in God, you can overcome any obstacle and do anything set your mind to. And I pray that Madison and I's love story inspires anybody on the autism spectrum that it is absolutely possible to find love on the spectrum if you really want it.
1: Obviously, fantastic words from Tyler White. Listen, buddy, hopefully we'll get you here in the Carolinas in person so we can get a chance to hang out with you and meet you. And best of luck with the song, and thanks for spending a few minutes with us here in Charlotte, all right?
0: Thank y'all for having me. Look forward to seeing y'all.
1: I know you want to hear it. Here it is, a premiere of Tyler White.

0: The most commercial-free music in the morning, Country 103.7, Carolina's new country. Willie Nelson tickets in just a moment. Hillsboro, North Carolina. I don't know exactly where this is. Chris, do you know where Hillsboro, North Carolina is?
1: I think it's toward the Raleigh area, if I'm not mistaken.
0: I would guess. It seems like it. From the report that I'm seeing, I saw a little video of it, and it looked like some you know, Raleigh area has a look to it. It has that look like their nose is up in the air thinking they're better than Charlotte. Raleigh people love us. So out of Hillsboro, North Carolina, there's a story that says the town is in panic mode because the neighborhood was recently overtaken by vultures. Vultures, actual birds. Now, homeowners are blaming one couple in the town who they say feed the birds leftover meat and carcasses in their backyard. And by feeding scraps to these vultures, it has lured in more and more vultures, and they congregate at and near their property. And a lot of the neighbors say the vultures go up on their roofs, and they sit there, and you know what they do when they're sitting on a roof. It's got time to pass, and it's passing.
2: Mm-hmm.
0: And they're not happy, so I guess they filed some kind of a lawsuit or court petition that's going on now to stop them from feeding vultures in the neighborhood. So you got a little overload, a little vulture overload going on.
1: I don't think
0: not all the old vultures went to Florida. Those are old crows.
1: I wouldn't think that you would have to feed vultures. With the population of roadkill that I see on the side of the road, I think they have. I guess.
0: Yeah, you'd think, but these people are making it easier for them. They're bringing out, you know, I guess maybe it's a hunter, somebody who hunts, and whatever carcass he's got left over, he says, hey, toss it out there and let nature do its thing. Poor little vultures can't even get a meal up there. Raleigh thinks.
1: Those things are nasty.
0: They think they're the Raleigh area thinks they're too good for vultures. All right, fine. I'm gonna tell the vulture to leave. The vultures are gonna leave, and you're gonna be stuck with carcasses all over your road. What do you think about that, Raleigh? That won't make your road so fantastic, will it, Raleigh? Even though you have better roads than us, because that's where all the politicians live. Anyways, I'm digressing. Somebody is coming to town. Our buddy Willie Nelson. He'll be in town May 23rd. Skyla Credit Union Amphitheater. You want to go on us? Be caller number 10 right now. 980-560-1037. 980-560-1037.
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1: Catherine has a day off. Here's Captain Jim.
2: Well, Lainey Wilson and Devlin Duck Hodges have finally exchanged vows. They did it in Dixon, Tennessee, beside a waterfall at a place called Ruskin Cave. They found the place when they were out driving around back roads one day, and they found this place and said they wanted to get married there. So they did. She said you could hear the water trickling down, birds singing, nice spring breeze. Aww. Sounds like a beautiful ceremony.
1: Aww. Yes. Lovely.
2: I'm waiting for you to ask what she wore.
1: Oh, sure. I mean, Oscar, what'd she wear?
2: Oscar de la Renta, of course.
1: Oh.
2: Yeah.
1: Okay.
2: All right. A university.
1: I assume she wore white.
2: A University of California Berkeley study reveals that universities saw a surge in A grades after ChatGPT came around in 2022.
1: I knew it.
2: People are not just using it to write thank you notes and sympathy cards and all that. They're using it to
3: write papers. In the education system.
1: Here's the problem, too. You know who's grading those papers? ChatGPT.
2: We finally come full circle where ChatGPT is writing it and grading its own work. We don't have to do a thing. We've gotten there finally. One more bit of wedding news. Taylor Swift is apparently calling around to some of her celebrity friends to invite them to her wedding to Travis Kelce, and she's not sending any kind of save the date card. You know, I've been checking the mailbox to see if I was going to get one, but it's all straight phone calls. So if you don't get a phone call from Taylor, you're not going to the wedding.
3: Wow.
1: Okay, so that text I got, that doesn't count.
2: No.
1: That's not real.
2: That's from some
3: that
2: guy.
3: That was ChatGPT.
2: That's some guy in Bangladesh.
1: Some guy's selling me something. Not Taylor. You're not going.

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10: 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Here's your Channel 9 Severe Weather Center 9 forecast.
27: Good morning. I'm Channel 9 meteorologist Keith Monday. Kind of cool out there to start the day today. Grab the coats and jackets now. We warm up in the mid to upper 70s this afternoon. Gorgeous day ahead and a really great stretch of weather into the weekend. It's going to heat up mid 80s tomorrow, near 90 Sunday.
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10: Volume hasn't been much of an issue for us this morning on the interstates. That's still the case. 77, 85, 485 look good. Just a tap of the brakes for 77 south around the Belk Freeway and Wilkinson Boulevard. Otherwise, pretty easy ride on the big roads. Old Pineville Road at Silverleaf, a new crash here. Sharon at Ferncliff, an accident working. David Avenue at Little Rock Road. New trouble, South Tryon at Tyvola. Some kind of a lane blockage, possibly utility work.
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1: I'm Channel 9 meteorologist Keith Monday. A gorgeous Friday to wrap up the work week and head to the weekend. Highs upper 70s this afternoon, and then the heat builds in. Middle 80s tomorrow and near 90 by Sunday, and we'll feel more of that heat and even more of the humidity coming our way heading into the next week.
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I like that one too. That's Hardy, Carolina's New Country. Country 103.7, Joey D in for Catherine Lane, who's taking a really long weekend off, which is nice for her. Hope she enjoys the beautiful weather.

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26: I'm Channel 9 meteorologist Keith Monday. A gorgeous Friday to wrap up the work week and head to the weekend. Highs upper 70s this afternoon, and then the heat builds in. Middle 80s tomorrow, and you're 90 by Sunday, and we'll feel more of that heat and even more of the humidity coming our way heading into next week.
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Yes, I mentioned it a moment ago. 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

song is New Country. Country 1037. Joey D in for Catherine Lane. Oh, no. Just when my mind I thought was right to start the diet, Nutella announcing its first ever ice cream line. 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That's not good news for my diet.

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1: So all this week, Tanner in the morning and Charlie and Debbie in the afternoon have been giving you shots at tickets to see Willie Nelson and Family, May 23rd, Skyline Credit Union Amphitheater. I believe you have one more opportunity to win. That is this afternoon with Charlie and Debbie after 3. Be here.
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Canada's new country, Country 103.7. This Tar Heel loves stories like this. Love Michael Jordan. He has a teacher, Miss Etta, who's in hospice care and wanted a hug from him one last time. So the nurses connected MJ with Miss Etta online. They spent time online laughing and reminiscing recently. I love stories like that. Thank you, MJ.

the new Bailey Zimmerman. It's Chevy Silverado, Carolina's new country. Country 103.7. You know we've had enough when beer sales are down 6.3%. Even more in convenience stores, can you see it? Yep, that's because of, guess what? Higher gas prices. Enough with the higher gas prices already. We're about at the breaking point, folks. Something's got to be done by someone.

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22: I'm Channel 9 meteorologist Keith. Monday, a gorgeous Friday to wrap up the work week and head to the weekend. Highs upper 70s this afternoon, and then the heat builds in. Middle 80s tomorrow, and you're 90 by Sunday, and we'll feel more of that heat and even more of the humidity coming our way heading into next week.
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The first female country artist ever to be number one and number two at the same time on the pop charts. This is the song at number two right now.

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What if we don't? Carolina's new country. 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
20: 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Here's your Channel 9 Severe Weather Center 9 forecast.
21: I'm Channel 9 meteorologist Keith Monday. A gorgeous Friday to wrap up the work week and head to the weekend. Highs upper 70s this afternoon, and then the heat builds in. Middle 80s tomorrow and near 90 by Sunday, and we'll feel more of that heat and even more of the humidity coming our way heading into next week.
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1: 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Well, you've got one more shot to win. It's this afternoon after 3 with Charlie and Debbie. Be here.
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Zach Brown Band, Carolina's New Country, Country 103.7. My name is Joey Dean for Catherine Lane, taking a couple of days off. She'll be back Monday, no worries. Morgan Wallen.

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22: 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Here's your Channel 9 Severe Weather Center 9 forecast.
0: I'm Channel 9 meteorologist Keith Monday. A gorgeous Friday to wrap up the work week and head to the weekend. Highs upper 70s this afternoon, and then the heat builds in. Middle 80s tomorrow and near 90 by Sunday, and we'll feel more of that heat and even more of the humidity coming our way heading into next week.
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0: right, are you ready for your final number? Oh, wait a minute. You're on a different mic here. Hang on. There we go.
1: I'm here.
0: Okay. You ready for your final number of the week?
1: Throw it at me.
0: 29,000.
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0: I think we've had this on Smartest Person in the QC before. That's the number of Americans that are injured by their refrigerator every year.
1: What, are they falling on them?
0: 29,000. Jeez. Don't we? It's Morgan Wallen, TGA.

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1: Yes, we do, as a matter of fact.
0: And congratulations for them keeping it under wraps.
1: What a shock.
0: Celebrity Dirt, 7 minutes away. 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
2: 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I don't mean to

0: 1037, Carolina's new country. Charlie and Debbie here. 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
1: Celebrity Dirt coming up in seconds. And before 4 o'clock, what's in your yard or your neighbor's yard, or what caused you to get a letter from the HOA? I bring this up because there's a woman in London who's having some issues with her neighbors because of a 4-foot statue. I'm not going to tell you what it is right now.
0: 4 feet? Well, that's not huge.
1: Well, it's not teeny either.
0: No.
1: It's in her front yard.
0: It's not like a gnome.
1: Well, no, it's just like a gnome on roids. It's a 4-foot, but we'll get into it coming up before 4 o'clock.
2: Celebrity Dirt starts now.
1: Well, let's start with this one. Congratulations to Lainey Wilson and Devlin Duck Hodges.
0: I mean, we knew they were engaged, but this one kind of just came out of nowhere,
1: well,
0: right?
1: Well, we knew the wedding was coming, yeah. But they've done a really good job of keeping it private. They exchanged vows beside a waterfall at Ruskin Cave in Dixon, Tennessee. This was on the 10th. She wore a custom Oscar de la Renta gown with Japanese cherry blossoms. She arrived in a white horse-drawn carriage before walking down the aisle with her father. She told Vogue, "You could hear the water trickling down and birds singing, and we had a nice spring breeze. Duck and I were driving back roads in Tennessee and saw a billboard for the Ruskin Cave. Duck said, 'You won't get married there?' I said, 'Done deal.' We dropped by, saw the venue, fell in love with the natural beauty of the cave and the simplicity of the property. Good on them.
0: Yeah, good.
1: Congratulations and best of luck.
0: Many happy returns.
1: If you have a boy, do you, Mallard, I mean, where do you go from there? If your daddy's Duck, you got to be something. Britney Spears allegedly had a chaotic dinner at some place called the Blue Dog Tavern in Sherman Oaks, California.
0: She has a lot of chaotic dinners, let's face it.
1: She has a lot of chaos, period. She was dining with another couple. How about that couple? We're third wheeling with a chaotic Britney Spears. She started barking. Literally barking. Britney then allegedly walked by another table while carrying a knife. Britney's representative says she was barking because she was telling a story about a dog.
0: Okay, maybe.
1: What's with the knife?
0: But
1: when you talk about embarking and knife.
0: Maybe it was just her steak knife that she was inexplicably carrying around from table to table.
1: I gotta go to the potty. Let me take my steak knife.
0: I'm trying desperately to save Brittany.
1: And finally, your girl, Taylor Swift, allegedly calling her celebrity friends to invite them to her wedding. She's skipping the save the date cards and going straight to the phone. The calls are meant to keep the ceremony private, according to a source, and I'm quoting now. Taylor is keeping the guest list tight and wants to surprise guests.
0: That makes sense. Anything you put on paper, put anywhere out there, it's in fear of being exposed. So I could see making personal phone calls.
1: You want to surprise guests? Bring out a barking Britney Spears carrying a knife.
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17: I'm Channel 9 meteorologist Keith Monday. A gorgeous Friday to wrap up the work week and head to the weekend. Highs upper 70s this afternoon, and then the heat builds in. Middle 80s tomorrow and near 90 by Sunday, and we'll feel more of that heat and even more of the humidity coming our way heading into next week.
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0: 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Hello there.
1: What's in your yard? What's in your neighbor's yard? What's gotten you a letter from the HOA? This is all related to this woman in London. Wait till you hear about the 4-foot statue in her yard that's causing all sorts of problems inside the next 7 minutes.

0: Jason Aldean, Country 103.7, Carolina's new country. We're Charlie and Debbie. About an hour from now, guess what we got for you?
1: Tickets every day in May. It's Willie Nelson.
0: Mystery voice today. And sort of, I'm going to tell you right now, a little trickier than your average bear mystery voice.
1: I think so. I mean, because I know the character. I don't know the actor's name.
0: Well, why don't you just start giving hints out already?
1: That's not a hint. It's a character and an actress. I mean, you're going to tell it's a woman when you hear it.
0: Anything else you want to mention?
1: I mean,
0: what show she was on? You want to do that?
1: No, how can you tell what it is?
0: No, I shouldn't even brought it up.
1: When you hear it, you're going to know it's a woman. Am I wrong?
0: People are going to call in here in a second. No. Anyway, we'll do that in about an hour. So there's a 59-year-old woman in London who is facing a $25,000 fine if she refuses to remove a 4-foot gorilla statue that is mounted in front of her home.
1: Okay, why does she have a gorilla statue?
0: She has 1 month. Her name's Adele, not that Adele. She has 1 month to remove the gorilla. Gorilla actually has a name, Caesar. Her city council told her that he is out of character for the surrounding area and needs to go.
1: I can't imagine what area he would be in character for.
0: A zoo. I think that would be it if you were out in front
1: of
0: the zoo.
1: Or the Empire State Building or something.
0: Yes, that would be great. Adele says Caesar is her best friend and has no plans to remove him. So I guess she's going to pay a $25,000 fine for Caesar.
1: I don't think that's a hill I would die on.
0: I'll never forget when we had bought our first house in Georgia. And we had to drive by this house every day on our way. It was right across the street from a high school in Evans. And it was the first time I ever saw someone use a toilet as a planter in the front yard. And they weren't in a neighborhood, so you knew they weren't getting a letter from the HOA.
1: Yeah, they could do whatever they wanted.
0: But there it was, in all its glory, with flowers growing out of it, toilet right there in somebody's front yard. What's in your yard right now? What's in a neighbor's yard right now? And have you ever gotten a letter from the HOA because of it? HOAs are the bane of my existence.
1: Wow, they're very picky.
0: 980-560-1037. 980-560-1037. What's in your yard right now? Or what's in your neighbor's yard? And what has the HOA sent you a letter for? Give you the kind of thing we're looking for. A gorilla statue. A toilet as a planter. Anything out of the ordinary that's in your yard that might myth an HOA. There's a golf course in Monroe that in the backyard, the person who originally built the house was an English professor at Wingate. And he has a bust of a Greek philosopher sitting in his backyard.
1: Well, that's highbrow. I like that.
0: We're two owners removed now at that house, but it's too heavy to move, so they said, heck with it. 980-560-1037. 980-560-1037. It may not be a 4-foot gorilla in your yard like this London woman, but what's in your yard? What's in your neighbor's yard? What have you gotten a letter from the HOA for? 980-560-1037.
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0: 1037, we're Charlie and Debbie. There's a woman in London who has a 4-foot gorilla statue in her yard, and the authorities are threatening to fine her $25,000. Hi.
1: My HOA won't let me have a porch goose.
0: A porch goose?
1: A porch goose. It's a cement porch. It's a cement goose that I can dress up for every occasion, every holiday, and they won't let me have it. They said it's an eyesore.
2: How big is it?
1: It's only about 2 feet tall. She's not a very big girl, but it doesn't fit their standards.
2: So what kind of costumes did you have for the different holidays?
1: He's currently dressed up in his graduation outfit because my son graduates high school next week. So he's currently dressed up for graduation.
2: I love it.
0: This is what I love.
2: I love that too.
0: What is in your yard or what is in your neighbor's yard and the HOA isn't happy? 980-560-1037. Yeah.

0: Shane Brown, Woman, Country 103.7. We're Charlie and Debbie. Hi.
1: You're talking about strange things in the yard?
0: Yeah, what's in your yard? What's in your neighbor's yard? What's something the HOA has been displeased with you about?
1: It's not in my yard. It's in my sister's yard. She has an 8-foot statue of Captain Morgan of the spiced rum.
2: 8 feet?
1: 8 feet tall.
0: I got to know, first and foremost, where does one go to purchase an 8-foot tall Captain Morgan?
1: She goes all over. I believe she comes at a flea market.
2: I bet you can find them in liquor stores, too, maybe, if they were closing. Well,
0: it was obviously some promotional thing. But how great would that be if you're going down the road and in the back of the pickup truck is Captain Morgan just standing there?
3: Yeah.
0: Like Washington crossing the Delaware.
2: I love these things. These are great treasures.
0: There's a woman in London who is being threatened with a $25,000 fine because she doesn't want to remove her 4-foot gorilla statue, Caesar, from her front yard.
2: I think 25 grand's excessive.
0: I think a 4-foot gorilla is excessive.
2: Well, they're charging by the foot. What are they doing?
0: 980-560-1037. 980-560-1037. What is in your yard? What's in your neighbor's yard that, you know, the HOA just ain't happy about?

0: 97. Charlie and Debbie here. Hello.
1: Yes, I was calling about what's in our yard.
0: Yes.
1: Actually, it was on our gravel road. Someone hung up wigs in the shaded area of our gravel road on all the trees.
0: And you don't know who did this?
1: No, but that's not the bad part. The post office refused to deliver our mail until the wigs were removed.
0: Why?
1: They were afraid to come up the road.
2: What, is a wig some kind of a voodoo thing? Or?
1: I guess it was. I have no idea. But it was kind of nice not getting mail for a week or so.

0: 1037 Carolina's New Country. We're Charlie and Debbie. So thankful you're letting us ride shotgun with you again this afternoon. And promise, if you like the Willie Nelson, we're going to make it worth your while in less than 30 minutes.
1: He's part of our Tickets Every Day in May. Going to be at Skyle Credit Union Amphitheater on the 23rd. And we'll have that chance for you to win.
0: Again, kind of a tricky mystery voice. We may get you off to an early start on it coming up inside the next 30 minutes. So there's this woman in London who is facing a $25,000 fine if she refuses to remove a 4-foot gorilla statue that's mounted in front of her home. She doesn't want to. She loves the gorilla. She's even named it Caesar.
1: And we're at a standoff now. And I think 25 grand is pretty excessive for something like that.
0: I do too. What's in your yard? What's in your neighbor's yard that, shall we say, your HOA is not overly thrilled with? Hi.
2: Yeah, I'm calling about something I had in my yard about 10 years ago. My nephew getting married, and he had it in his head. He wanted a real, real country wedding. So I got this little log cabin I live in this pretty little valley. So they decided they'd have the wedding reception there. And I only got one bathroom in the cabin, and there was going to be about 100 people there. So I decided I would rent 2 porta-johns and put out in the yard. But yeah, I didn't want to mess up the outdoor pictures, you know, with porta-johns popping up in them.
1: Right. Of course not.
2: I built 2 little outhouses and put them inside of that so they wouldn't be seen. Well, everybody really liked them. They commenting how they just looked right at home there. So when I had the porta-johns tacked out, I left the little fake outhouses. Well, that lasted about 10 days. And a deputy sheriff come rolling in, and he said that they had gotten a complaint about me having an outdoor toy, which was not allowed in the county that I live in.
0: How did he respond when you explained to him this story?
2: He wanted to know if he could use one of them.
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6: A few interstate accidents, including 485 Interloop at Steel Creek, and in that backup, another accident, 485 Interloop at Arrowwood. I-77 South in Mooresville, exit 31 Langtree. 77 North at 485, exit 19. Expect some delay due to an accident. I-77 South at Woodlawn Road, backed up all the way to Uptown. 85 North at Statesville Avenue. 85 both directions through Gaston County. Very slow going. Same story on I-77 through Huntersville and Cornelius, particularly on the southbound.
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20: 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Here's your Channel 9 Severe Weather Center 9 forecast.
21: It's all about the heat this weekend. Find a pool near you. Check your forecast from Severe Weather Center 9. I'm meteorologist John Ahrens. Tonight, not bad. Down in the mid-50s. Tomorrow, sunshine, highs in the upper 80s. Still not humid yet. That's going to come at you on Sunday when we hit the 90s.
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1: Yep, Willie Nelson, the 23rd, Skylight Credit Union Amphitheater. You want to go? We got your tickets.
0: I feel like we got to give you an early start on this because it's kind of tricky. Mystery voice. Just tell us who this is.
2: It's an honor to play these characters that are so beloved.
0: 980-560-1037. 980-560-1037. Who is this?
2: It's an honor to play these characters that are so beloved.
0: 980-560-1037. Just solve that mystery voice and we'll set you up with Willie Nelson tickets.

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1: This is Libby.
0: Libby, listen to this mystery voice.
2: It's an honor to play these characters that are so beloved.
0: All right, Libby, who is that?
1: Oh, man, now that I'm here, I got two guesses, but I'm going to go with my gut. Is it Kelly Riley?
3: Wow!
0: Here we were, worried that no one would know that that's Beth Dutton.
3: That is
0: because
3: hard.
0: The first time you hear that voice come out of Beth Dutton, you're like, wait a minute, that doesn't sound right.
3: Yeah, that's crazy. Well, you must be a huge fan, huh?
1: I am a huge fan, and I actually just saw this clip the other day.
0: Oh,
3: good.
0: So you're a cheater,
3: good
0: too.
3: On ya.
0: Well, cheating to win.
3: Congratulations, Libby. You want to go see Willie Nelson? We got your tickets.
1: All right. That's great. Thank you so much. So

0: 97 Carolina's New Country, and that's it. We've done it. It's my favorite time of the week, every week, and that's to tell you that the work week is done, kaput, over with. Welcome to the weekend. You've survived.
1: We're about to kick off that commercial-free drive at 5. 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
5: Moderate brake traffic on the interstates. Heaviest spots right now are I-85 both directions toward McAdenville due to construction and the typical delays through Huntersville and Cornelius on I-77 in both directions. Accidents are at 85 North at Statesville Avenue, just east of I-77, 485 Outer Loop at Providence Road, and 77 South approaching Uptown at Brookshire. Providence at Forbes, an accident. Providence at Johnston Road, Brookshire at Mount Holly, Huntersville, and Graham at 4th.
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5: 22% of us say we're hoarders and we have too many of those dang instruction manuals in our house. Who is this?
3: Yes, sir. This is Clint.
5: And what else you today, Big C?
3: Yeah, man, I'm the smartest person in QC.
5: Okay, boys and girls, it's that time again.
6: I work at a college as a janitor.
5: Go ahead.
6: Even though I feel like I'm smarter than most of the people that go there.
5: And strap on your thinking caps.
6: Sometimes I see an equation written on a blackboard, like half an equation, and I'll just figure it out.
5: Because Charlie and Debbie,
6: my best friend is Ben Affleck,
5: are looking for the smartest person in the QC. 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

0: 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We're Charlie and Debbie, working on the smartest person in the QC.
1: If you're average, you'll consume nearly 40 of these this year.
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0: Yes.
1: If you're average, you'll consume nearly 40 of these this year.
2: Hamburgers?
1: It's a good try. Thanks.
3: Yes, would it be slices of pizza?
1: Thank you.
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0: 1037, we're Charlie and Debbie, smartest person in the QC.
1: If you're average, you're going to consume nearly 40 of these this year.
2: Hey, is it bugs?
0: Bugs!
1: Thanks.
2: Hey, is it deviled eggs?
0: Deviled eggs. That's a woman of the South right there.
1: I love some 40 deviled eggs.
2: Yes, it is. I consume probably 60.
1: So. Oh, yeah. Yeah, thanks.
0: Okay, well, how about this? Okay. For this woman and many people, deviled eggs would be considered kind of a comfort food.
1: Uh-huh.
0: So is this.
1: Yes, it is.
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1: Do you have an answer yet?
2: No, we don't. If you're average, you'll consume nearly 40 of these this year.
1: Is it margaritas?
0: What the heck? We are on a Friday.
2: That's right.
0: It's happy 5 hour. O'clock here and somewhere else.
2: It's happy hour.
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2: That is really good, though. Really good.
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0: 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We're Charlie and Debbie. Smartest person in the QC.
1: Do you have an answer yet?
0: Not a correct one.
1: Okay. So this is actually one of my personal comfort foods. Is it loaves of bread?
0: But bread is intimately involved.
2: Yes.
3: Is the answer grilled cheese sandwiches?
2: It is.
0: If you are average, you will consume 36 grilled cheese sandwiches in any given year.
2: Yum.
0: And God only knows how many bowls of tomato soup to go with it.
2: With everyone.
0: Who is this?
3: Exactly. This is Carmen.
0: And Carmen, what else are you today?
3: I'm the smartest person in the QC.

0: 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Hey there.
1: It feels like Alfred Hitchcock come to life and on steroids here in the Tar Heel State. 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

0: 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We're Charlie and Debbie. Thanks so much for letting us ride shotgun with you. 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
0: I don't know how we didn't hear about this. Residents of Hillsborough, North Carolina are in a panic after their neighborhood was recently overtaken by, wait for it, vultures.
1: That's not what we want.
0: Vultures. That's plural. Vultures. Homeowners are blaming one couple in particular who fed the birds leftover meat and carcasses in their backyard. A court petition accuses the couple of feeding scraps to vultures, which lured more and more vultures to congregate at or near their property.
1: Why would you ever try to accomplish such?
0: If your last name isn't Adams, why are you doing this? Their actions resulted in hundreds of vultures roosting on their roof and nearby areas.
1: That's got to look like something out of a Hollywood movie, like The Birds.
0: Well, I was just thinking, The Birds was what, crows or ravens?
1: Something.
0: These are vultures.
1: From a scary literary something.
0: Oh, wow.
1: I don't know.
0: And finally, under the category of, well, surprise, the Wall Street Journal says a University of California, Berkeley study reveals that universities have seen a surge in A grades after ChatGPT's debut.
1: Shock. You get somebody else to do your homework and it gets better.
0: Researchers studied 500,000 grades and found 30% more A's in courses heavy on writing and coding. A minuses and B pluses dropped while A's rose.
1: I just don't agree with this. We're going to have a society of people that have no idea how to do this on their own because they don't have to.
0: You know what happens to those people? You know what they become? Vulture lures. That's who they are.
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4: Interstate brake tapping in the usual spots. Couple of accidents. I-77 north at mile marker 22 and I-77 south just before the Brookshire Freeway. Still a couple of miles of backups there. Secondary roads with a few new accidents. W.T. Harris at Research Drive. Old Concord at Black Kettle. Eastway at Ashbrook Townhomes. South Tryon at York Center. Johnston Road at Cedar Creek. North Graham at Sugar Creek. And Sharon Road at Selkirk.
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19: 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Here's your Channel 9 Severe Weather Center 9 forecast.
20: It's all about the heat this weekend. Find a pool near you. Check your forecast from Severe Weather Center 9. I'm meteorologist John Ahrens. Tonight, not bad. Down to the mid-50s. Tomorrow, sunshine, highs in the upper 80s. Still not humid yet. That's going to come at you on Sunday when we hit the 90s.
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5: Interstate's starting to move a little bit better. 85 through Gaston County, still an absolute mess. Both directions headed toward McAdenville, very slow going. Also, W.T. Harris at Research and Accident, W.T. Harris at J.W. Clay. Wilkinson Boulevard outbound, not a great alternate for 85 because there's an accident just after 485.
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3: Charlotte traffic.
4: Interstate's moving along pretty well with the exception of 85 in Gaston County. Very heavy through the 485 interchange headed south. Also 85 north, an accident exit 19 with backups all the way past 321. I-77 north still clearing an accident at Tyvolta Road exit 5. Wilkinson Boulevard outbound at Old Dowd and North Tryon at Periwinkle Hill.
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16: What's up? 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
17: Thanks, Elena. That'd be me, Ashley McBride. Really excited to host this week. I've been looking forward to this, and I'm ready to take y'all backstage for the stories behind some of the songs on my new album and the upcoming tour and more.

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5: 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All in all, more ways to build your burger than there are folks to order it. According to the latest census, at least. Because a real Texas welcome doesn't mean here's what we got. It means here's everything we got. What'll it be? Pull up a chair, stay a while. Whataburger. Come one, come y'all.
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7: 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You're just waiting for someone to match your role perfectly. 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

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Stick around because we're going to share some new music you're going to love. The Backstage breakout single is coming your way in just a few on Backstage Country.

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